subimos con esta canción. Viola Wells. 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
2: 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Only a fool maybe takes things for granted. 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If I'll ever change towards you, because baby, I love you. 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

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But you know I'll always come back. And then she kisses me. And somewhere I hear a door slam. So I say fine. And just

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